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The duty I've got is my war against fear, and I want you with me. Yes, I want you so near. 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

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'Cause they've got to ride forever on that range up in the sky. All the

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0: Hold me, baby. 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Drive crazy.
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0: 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Mm.
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0: this and that, and cocktails for two. 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To some exquisite chansonette. Two hands are sure to slyly meet beneath a serviette with cocktails for two.